0: Zaczynało. Było wiarzej.
1: I like to dedicate this to all of the Creator's righteous children. I have some food in my bag for you. Not that edible food.

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Life's through too quick, man, we in it now. Nothing by you. 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

0: Rádio Marginal, a música mais perto do mar.
1: Ladies and gentlemen, as you know, we have something special down here at Birdland this evening. A recording for Blue Note Records.

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like every eye. Gemini to Equimini, but I don't cry. Eyes up, boots tied up, it's you, him and I. Loving by you. Life's due too quick, man, we in it now. Nothing by you. The flight's due too.